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0: Okay, so this is going to sound very Batman 66, but to the 95.9 The River phone lines. Hello, how's it going? Or if you're phoning from the beyond, how was it going?
1: Better now that I'm talking to you, Greg. How the hell are you?
0: I'm better now that your compliment has satiated my ego until it's hungry again, which should be moments away.
1: Good, man. It's a sunshine day. Everybody's smiling today.
0: Oh, wow. Okay. Well, I mean, you know, if we're doing Brady Bunch songs, my only rule is nothing from the variety specials.
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0: 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Meh. It's the Greg B. Harrell Show. So we've talked before on the program about how if you hear a band's song featured in a movie, they were likely paid big bucks for the use of that song. Now, on the high end, the most anyone's getting is about $500,000 for the one-time use in a film. But, I mean, that's major hit songs from generational bands. What if you hear a new song in a movie from a relatively unknown group? What are they making off that? Well, for use in a film, like a popular theatrical release, it starts at about $5,000 for the unknown groups. Ooh, I better write that down. That's a great band name. Unknown Group.
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0: 95.9 The River, and someone is on the phone. Well, not literally, that wouldn't work, but metaphorically, I think someone is on the phone. What's your dream job?
1: A lawyer.
0: A lawyer. Woo! That's a top shelf job right there. What's making you want to be a lawyer?
1: I don't know. I just want to lawyer for a living.
0: You want to lawyer for a living?
1: Yeah.
0: Okay. Well, yeah, I guess. A lawyer lawyers.
1: Yep.
0: A plumber plums.
1: I know.
0: Accountants, ah.
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0: 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We could be a schooner. It's the Greg B. Harrell Show. Reach out on the socials, at Greg B. Harrell on most of it. If it's not that, it's at Greg B. Harrell Show. How many hours did the lyricists of the Itsy Bitsy Spider monitor that situation?
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1: It's the Greg B. Harrell Show. You know how sometimes bands include a hidden track that's not listed on the album? When did that first happen? What was the first hidden track? So the first instance of this occurring was 1969, and it happened by mistake. A sound engineer was working on a Beatles album, Abbey Road. He was asked to remove a song called Her Majesty from a rough cut of the album. Studio rules dictated that music couldn't be tossed away, so he left 14 seconds of silence on the rough cut before the song, then left it to be completed. The person mastering was supposed to cut off the hidden song at the end, but just so happens in this case, the person doing the mastering didn't notice the song at the end and just left it. Artwork was already completed without listening to the song, so there was a hidden track.
0: And it seems appropriate at this point to say, shh.
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0: 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You know, people call this radio show all the time, and I didn't even realize that level of desperation was possible. All right, we're going to the phones here.
1: But you know, my friend, I listen to you, and you talk about time on the instrument.
0: Oh, yeah, yeah. They say to be a master of an instrument, you need to practice 3 to 4 hours a day, every day, for 7 years. That's a bigger commitment than a Tamagotchi.
1: I actually do spend a lot of time. Every opportunity I do get, I get on the instrument. I'll play like then or whatever.
0: Wow. Okay. More notes than a winery.
1: I am a driver, by the way, so I keep a little traveler guitar.
0: Travel guitar. Well, somewhere Willie Nelson is writing that song.
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1: 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My baloney has a first name. It's O-S-C-A-R. Hold on a minute. 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Or is the stick of baloney named Oscar, and you cut him into pieces before singing a song about his name?
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1: It's the Greg Beharrell Show. 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Because the moment I agree, any insurance claim goes out the window. But also, if you're like me, you're busy during the afternoon all week long. If that's the case, there's something very important you're missing. All the great TV that's on during the afternoon. Don't worry, I've got your back on this. 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

0: 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Yep. People call the show. Nope. Not sure why. What's your plan for the day?
1: I'm going to go home and rock my wife's world.
0: Oh, like, you mean hanky-panky?
1: Yeah, you know.
0: Well, what's your move?
1: What's my move?
0: Yeah.
1: First, I personally drink a few beers to get myself into the mood.
0: Ah, yes. The world's greatest after.

0: aphrodisiac, yeast. So, okay, what is your move with your wife to indicate that, you know, you're feeling frisky?
1: I tell her that she's hot. Yeah.
0: Okay, I mean, you're really leaning into the nothing part of Sweet Nothings.
1: You know what really works really well?
0: Here we go.
1: I tell her to go put on something sexy, and then she feels sexy. It's so simple.
0: You know, it's so funny that you use the word simple. What about compliments and the like?
1: Yeah, of course. I say, you know, hey, you know, your boobs are great. They're perfect hand size that I could wrap my hand right around them. Like, you know, get a full nice grip of boob in that full hand.
0: They need to put that on a Valentine's heart candy.
1: Right?
0: Okay, so then what happens?
1: No, I can't go there. It's like bringing you into my bedroom while we're having sex, like kind of thing.
0: Oh, was that an invitation?
1: No.
0: I'm happy to just stand in the corner, Blair Witch style.
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4: 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You got those tickets for September 22nd.
3: 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Can't wait to tell my wife. This is good.
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0: 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We're so sorry that it's come to this for you.
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0: 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Oh, no, that's a direction. Hold on, that's a direction. 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

0: 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Seriously, they're really lit. Like, there are empty Doritos bags everywhere.
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0: 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It's not the best show. Yeah. 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

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Illinois Rock and Roll Hall of Fame nominee. 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

0: 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Yep. No, I did say Frones by mistake. Let's all move past it. But
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0: 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You just didn't know about it. That's where we come in. The Rivers Community Calendar. 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
13: Yeah, tip is not included. I am serving up certified alternative classics and fun. I kind of wait on you a little bit in the morning. But yeah, they are servers. Take care of them today. It's a good day to start. If you're a cheap tipper, it's time to pick up the pace on today only, maybe. I don't know. It is Thursday, May 21st. I want to say happy birthday to my son, Shane, who I think is turning 36 today. Wow. Intervals of sun and clouds again today. Breezy this afternoon, high 65 in sports. Our two baseball teams were defeated yesterday. Oh, Sky lost as well. Bears adding some veteran depth to the backfield. In the NBA, the Thunder even things up in the Western Conference Finals. And in the quest for the Stanley Cup, Golden Knights, they beat the Avalanche. In the news, Illinois lawmakers are sending legislation designed to curb junk fees to the governor's desk. And Elon Musk is on track to become the world's first trillionaire. Who wants to be a trillionaire? Who doesn't? From Hollywood, a new three-part Netflix series titled Michael Jackson, The Verdict, coming next month. Stephen Colbert says goodbye forever. And then what? And the Ventura County's wildfire approaching Kris Jenner and Khloe Kardashian's homes. Uh-oh. Hollywood happenings at 8:50. 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It's a thirsty Thursday. If you want to quench your thirst for a good beer and maybe some bourbon, I have two tickets to the Beer and Bourbon Fest for Saturday, May 30th at Hollywood Casino in Joliet for you. So all you have to do is text me your favorite snack with a beer or bourbon to 630-585-7529. 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Again, your favorite snack with a beer or bourbon, 630-585-7529. 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First one drops at 6:05 this morning. So coming up first, everybody wants to hit the road for the long weekend until the gas turns into a financial jump scare. So we're looking at Memorial Day travel ideas for people who still want to get away but also would like to afford groceries next week. 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But first, the fuel for your body is a bit cheaper and it's time for you to do something good for your tummy and maybe a few stretches and leg lifts while you jump around to your certified alternative classics. And guess what? 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

0: 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They're so high. Coming up, we found some value destinations for people who want to get away without taking out a small loan at the pump. Okay? But first, your forecast. We have intervals of clouds and sun today. It'll be breezy this afternoon. Temperatures getting up to 65.
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4: That is the dumbest thing I ever heard. I like it, though, driving around the block. See, I would just rollerblade everywhere. That's because rollerblading's back in, is it not? No? Oh, I thought it was. Coming up, Chicago aldermen passed a new election protections measure. Meanwhile, the USS Nimitz has entered the Caribbean during growing tensions with Cuba. Next in our news, and the Cubs are suddenly ice cold. Aaron Rodgers says, this is it. It's over. And the Thunder answered back in the West Finals. Next in sports.
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You've only got 2 days left to win your Mumford & Sons tickets. 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It's coming June 11th to Wrigley Field. 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

0: Gas prices officially changing how we live. People are driving less, canceling trips, apparently rethinking every single unnecessary Target run. Oh, no, we can't go to Target. That's 5 miles away. We've got a survey that sums it up next, right after our headlines. Intervals of sun and clouds today. Breezy this afternoon at a high of 65. Well, the authorities in Chicago, the leaders, approved a new ordinance aimed at expanding voter protections, protecting poll workers, and improving election access. The measure is named after Reverend Jesse Jackson Sr. And the USS Nimitz has entered the Caribbean as tensions between the U.S. and Cuba continue to rise. It comes after charges were filed against former Cuban President Raul Castro, tied to the 1996 downing of two planes operated by Cuban exiles. And our little driving survey here. A new survey says 44% of people are driving less because gas prices are so ridiculous right now. And about half think prices are only getting worse. You think? Some people cancel vacations, cutting household spending, even looking at electric cars for the first time, which tells you how bad things are because nobody says, oh man, I can't wait to have a charging station in my garage. What's going on? When will it all end? I do not have the answer. If I did, I'd be making a lot of money right now. Cubs lost their fifth straight after getting shut out 5-0 by Milwaukee at Wrigley. They managed just two hits, now sit third in the NL Central heading into tomorrow's series against Houston. Sox dropped the rubber game in Seattle 5-4 after the Mariners went deep twice in the seventh inning. Chicago heads to San Fran tomorrow night. Aaron Rodgers says this is going to be his NFL season, the final one. Steelers quarterback confirmed Wednesday that he plans to retire after the year. Should have 2 years ago. Thunder bounced back to even the Western Conference Finals after beating the Spurs 122-113. It heads to San Antonio Friday. Sky blew an early lead in a 99-89 loss to Dallas despite 24 points and 11 boards from Camilla Cardoso. And on the ice, Vegas opened the Western Conference Final with a 4-2 win over Colorado. Coming up, producer Scott, he's turned Memorial Day weekend into a song for everyone who thought about taking a road trip, then saw the gas prices and decided the driveway is a better destination. Yeah, we're sticking with that theme today. Memorial Day weekend, but I can't afford gas. That's the name of the song. We got it for you next.
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Oh, nothing says holiday weekend like sunshine, cookouts, the Indy 500, and quietly sobbing next to your Camry at pump number 4. Producer Scott has a new parody song. Finally, we didn't have a song all week long, but all canceled because of $5 gas. We'll get to that song on the way in just a second. Your forecast for today, a mix of sun and clouds again, high of 65, and it'll get a little teeny breezy this afternoon.

0: there's never been a better feel-good song about high gas prices than that one right there. Certainly got me going. Coming up, apparently summer starts today. America's voted and spring can pack its little jacket and leave. Wait until you hear how many people are already in full summer mode. 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

0: The calendar says that summer starts in June, but Americans have decided they're done waiting. Today is apparently the unofficial first day of summer, and Illinois is weirdly ready to overachieve. 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We will have sunshine today. It'll be breezy, mixed with clouds, and a high of 65. Oh, summertime. Dip, dip. Looking forward to it. Well, a new survey says the average American believes the real start of summer is May 21st, which is today. Officially, summer doesn't begin until June 21st. But apparently, we've all decided spring had its chance. And guess what? You blew it. 92% of people say they're already in summer mode before the calendar even makes it official. And that's okay. You do you. The most summer-ready states, they include Maine, South Dakota. I'm from New Hampshire. New Hampshire, which makes sense because when you only get 8 minutes of warm weather, you take it seriously. It's not that bad. It's not that bad. People in hotter states like Arizona and New Mexico, they're a little less excited because their summers, it's like a toaster, 160 degrees or something like that. And 53% of Americans say they plan to live their best life this summer. And our state of Illinois is one of the states most motivated to make the most of every day. I don't know why, but I guess we are. That's a survey says. It has to be right. So congratulations. Summer starts today. You know why? Because you said so. And that's a good enough answer for me. A Sugar Grove man pleaded guilty in a deadly hit and run, and summer gas prices could get ugly. They're already ugly. Next in our news, Sox dropped a series in Seattle. Sky blew a big lead at home, and the Bears added another running back. All those details coming up next in our sports.
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0: Celebrating National Talk Like Yoda Day. You all know what Yoda sounds like. Yes?
1: When 900 years old, you reach, look as good, you are not.
0: What? Did you say that? 41% of people say this is the most important thing every Jedi needs. What is it? It's your smart question of the day again on this National Talk Like Yoda Day. 41% of people say this is the most important thing every Jedi needs. No hint today. You're on your own. Intervals of sun and clouds again today. Breezy this afternoon. We're going to get up to 65 degrees. Well, a Sugar Grove man has pleaded guilty in a hit and run that killed 69-year-old Elaine Zelke while she was walking her dogs last October. Mark Whisker pleaded guilty to leaving the scene of a deadly crash, and a Kane County judge will decide his sentence. Gas Buddy is warning drivers to brace for a very expensive summer. Its 2026 Summer Travel Survey predicts gas could average around $4.80 a gallon from Memorial Day through Labor Day, with prices possibly climbing even higher if problems continue overseas. What? We're still paying $5.18, $5.20, aren't we? Paying a lot more than that. What's up with that? And celebrating National Yoda Talk Like Yoda Day, 41% of people say this is the most important thing every Jedi needs. Question is, do you know what it is? Huh? Well, do you, punk? Let's go to your answers on our Facebook page. Got a couple of them up here. Jeremy said, every Jedi needs the Force. But I bet people said a blue or green lightsaber. Tim said, belief in the Force. Jason said, metachlorites. Large numbers of metachlorites. I don't know what that means. I am so sorry. Actually, answer looks a little like this. 41% of people, I think the first guy got it right. A lightsaber is the most important thing every Jedi needs. That's according to the survey, and what people think doesn't make them right, does it? Nope. It is sports time. Sox lost the series finale in Seattle 5-4 after the Mariners pulled away late. Southsiders head to San Fran tomorrow. The Sky couldn't hold on to an early double-digit lead during a loss to Dallas at Wintrust. Bears added some veteran depth, signing running back Salvon Ahmed, who spent four seasons with Miami. The Cubs, they're now on a five-game skid. After another rough night against Milwaukee at Wrigley, Houston comes to town tomorrow. You see the errors? What's going on? Guy runs into the wall. He had the ball, and oh, I'm afraid. NBA East Finals continue tonight with the Knicks trying to grab a 2-0 lead on Cleveland after that wild comeback in Game 1. And the Golden Knights already have the edge on Colorado. They took Game 1 of the West Finals. And that is a look at your sports. Here's what we have coming up next. One of my favorite segments of the show. Although today they're a little more interesting. Wild orcas are doing something strangely human. America somehow has more storage units than fast food spots. And corned beef got its name from this. We have your daily dose of five random facts coming up. And I'll give you the keyword in case you missed it. Hang on.
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So today, I'm giving you another opportunity to get Beyond Beer and Bourbon Fest tickets. It's a mix of 26 Fest. I'm giving you tickets for the Saturday event at Hollywood Casino in Joliet in the parking lot. So here's the deal. Beer, bourbon. What's your favorite snack? If you're a beer or bourbon, you can give me more than one snack. 630-585-7529. The end of the show today, I will choose one winner at random for the Beyond Beer and Bourbon Fest, okay? So what is your favorite snack with beer and or bourbon? 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

0: There's a strange way that corned beef got its name. 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Miller's Dog Days of Summer are here. 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We have a mix of sun and clouds again today, 65 the high. It'll get a little bit breezy this afternoon.
1: It's your daily

0: Cha-cha-cha. Five random facts. Let's do it. These are weird facts because they seem very serious today. I don't know why. Researchers have documented 34 cases of wild orcas offering prey or food to humans, including fish, birds, and stingrays. So even crazier, they didn't just drop the thing. Each time they appeared to wait for a response from the human after the offering. Then they either took it back or abandoned the gift. Now orcas do also share food with each other. America has more than 53,000 storage facilities. That's more than all the Starbucks, McDonald's, and Subways combined. The rest of the world only has 10,000 self-storage facilities, and America has 7 square feet of self-storage for every man, woman, and child living in the United States. There's a random fact. Corned beef, it's named for the large grains of rock salt, also called corns of salt, that are used to treat the meat. Sugar and spices can also be added if you wish, but it's staying corned beef. There are 43 sovereign states in the world with a monarch as head of state, but none of the monarchies are ruled by a sole queen. And that's following the passing of Queen Elizabeth II in 2022. And get this one. A lot more twins are being born. The twinning rate has increased by 1/3 since the 80s, up from 9 twins per 1,000 deliveries to 12. So currently that adds up to about 1.6 million twins born each year throughout the world, which also means that is one out of every 42 babies born is a twin. Amazing. Take that to the water cooler. Someone will definitely tell you to shut up. All right. Before summer gets here and your house starts acting like it has a personal vendetta against your wallet, there's a quick checklist. There's one checklist, bunch of items, though. Experts say you should probably knock out right now. I am going to help you get your home summer ready, and I will repeat the keyword so you can win your tickets to Wrigley to see Mumford and Sons. Stand by.
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0: Summer storms, heat, bugs, leaks, all the fun stuff that makes home ownership feel like a very expensive hobby. We're going to get to a few simple checks now that could save you from a big, giant headache later down the road. I've been doing a lot of stuff around my house. A lot of stuff. Susie's doing the planting, I'm doing the mowing and stuff, but we don't have any major issues except I think our air conditioner's about to go. We'll get to some of those things in just a second. We will have a mix of sun and clouds again today, 65 the high, a little breezy this afternoon. Producer Scott, you said you had a little music bed for me to use here about summer. If you could roll it, please. Hello? Oh, okay. Sorry, it was a fade-in. I didn't hear it coming. So let's talk summer. Before it officially gets here, it is not officially here today, but you can pretend it is. Your house decides to become a full drama queen. You got to do it before all that. Take 20 minutes and do the boring stuff that saves you real money. Here we go. Ready? 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Oh, that's really nice. You got a waterfall now coming down your house. Check under sinks and around pipes for slow leaks. Those tiny drips are cute until they become a ceiling stain. Nobody wants that. Change the HVAC filter because that thing has been eating winter dust for months. You got to clean your dryer vent too. Not the lint trap, the actual vent that blows it outside into your grill. I have a little, the lint, it just blows right out into our back deck. Ends up on the grill and the fence. That lint is basically fuzzy kindling. You start a fire. Test your smoke detectors and carbon monoxide alarms. You peek in the attic or crawl space for leaks, critters. Find a raccoon up there or anything that looks like it pays rent without permission. Flush the water heater if you can and flip your ceiling fans counterclockwise. That's the big one, so the air pushes down and actually cools the room. It's not exciting. Nobody's posting, clean my gutters today. Although I have done that once. Not on Insta, though. I did it on Facebook. But it beats spending July saying, how much is that going to cost? Exactly. Summer breeze. Yeah, pick up that paper on the sidewalk if you get a chance, too. All right? Don't be a slob. Coming up, Cubs managed just two hits at Wrigley. Rogers says he's retiring. Yay! After the season, you know he's going into a broadcast booth. And Vegas already grabbed game one from Colorado. Got that coming up in sports. We'll check your headlines. And we got another keyword from Mumford & Sons.
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A new survey says the kitchen is basically where love goes to argue over pans, crumbs, and someone helping way too much. Get out of my kitchen. Intervals of sun and clouds again today. Breezy this afternoon, 65. 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Very cool story here. A Chicago woman recovering after a rare quadruple organ transplant. At University of Chicago Medicine, Jasmine Jones received new lungs, a kidney, and a liver earlier this year in what doctors say is the first known procedure of its kind in Illinois. She's now back home, says she's feeling good. That's awesome. An Elgin man accused of stealing more than $44,000 from the state. Prosecutors say Michael Macaroon worked as a personal assistant through the Illinois Department of Human Services, then submitted false timesheets for home care hours he never actually worked. He's now charged with vendor fraud and theft of government property. That, not good. And here we go, the top kitchen fights, counting down from 10 to 1. Number 10, not following food hygiene rules, because apparently close enough is not a food safety plan. Number 9, not leaving enough space between pots and pans. They're everywhere. Having to clean someone's pans the next day is number 8. That's not soaking anymore. That's a hostage situation. There's only a... Number 7, someone trying to take over. 6, arguments over timing and multitasking. One person cooking dinner, the other conducting a stress test. Get out. Number 5, leaving dirty utensils or pans to soak. Number 4, different standards of cleanliness, which is a polite way of saying one person sees crumbs and the other says, oh, it's ambiance. The dogs will get it. Number 3,

0: 3, someone hovering while the other is cooking. 2, not cleaning as you go. That's my strategy. It's bold, especially if you're not the one cleaning at the end, but I usually am. And 1, leaving the mess for someone else to deal with later. That is not nice. Be better in your kitchen. And remember, reliable home improvement. Okay. So, to fix your kitchen. You know what I mean. Okay. Sports, the Sox wrapped up their road trip. 5-4 loss to Seattle. Now head to San Francisco tomorrow night. Cubs are reeling right now after another loss to Milwaukee. Just 2 hits in the 5-0 shutout. They've dropped 5 straight. Aaron Rodgers says this season's going to be his last before retirement as he gets ready for year 1 in Pittsburgh. Vegas took game 1 out of the Western Conference final with a 4-2 win over Colorado. The Thunder even the West Finals with a win over San Antonio, while the Knicks tried to take a 2-0 lead on Cleveland tonight. And the Sky dropped to 3-2 after falling apart in the second half against Dallas. There's your sports. Here comes comedy on this Thirsty Thursday. 2 comedians. I think it's going to be about Memorial Day and summertime. So stay tuned, and I will repeat the keyword in case you missed it.
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0: 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What?
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0: think you're ready for some fun on this Thirsty Thursday. Raise a toast to a couple of comedians. We're going to talk a little bit about summer and Memorial Day. But first, let's get that forecast. 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You also must be able to at least read numbers. mix of sun and clouds today, 65 the high, breezy this afternoon. Let's go. Since Memorial Day weekend is the unofficial beginning of summer, it's not the official for sure. It's June 21st. Here's comedian Greg Proops with some fashion tips for guys.
1: The weather's warm, and guys want to get frisky with the wardrobe. Guys will wear flip-flops in public, in front of people. They always have a rationale.
2: Well, I want to be comfortable.
1: What about us? I have to look at your feet and eat during the same lunar period? Gross. And barf. No one wants to look at men's feet. That's why, because they're giant submarine sandwiches full of regret and pain is what they are. They're hairy, horrible grinders. If you're considering wearing flip-flops, gentlemen, you have to ask yourselves two questions. One, am I four? Two, am I at the beach? If the answer's no, don't do it. Summertime comes, guys are like, I'm going to break out the white pants. Pow! Really, there's only two times when you should wear white pants. One, if you're in the Navy. And two, never would be the other time.
0: He sounds like such a stoner dude. Way. Judge Apatow on binge watching an entire TV series. Because what means Memorial Day more than binge watching? This is from his 2017 Netflix special, The Return.
3: You guys binging a lot of television these days? Yeah. Here's the thing about binging that's tricky is, you know, you'll watch an entire series in like one day. And then it doesn't come back for a year. And then it comes back and you remember nothing about the show. Right? And like my wife and I were watching episode one, season two of Narcos, which is an amazing show. But we're sitting there going, is Escobar a good guy or a bad guy? Then we were watching the second season of Broadchurch. We get eight episodes in and we're like, I think we watched this already. It took us 8 hours to realize that we had already seen it. My daughter binges, but she won't let us change the channel until she completes the entire series. And it's never like a show like Fawlty Towers where there's 12. It's always like, let's binge Friends. There's like 390 episodes.
0: Well, that's something to good. You get Friends through Memorial Day weekend, that'll be good. Hey, coming up, wildfires are threatening Kardashian homes. Stephen Colbert's swan song is tonight, and Jessica Simpson defending a first-class decision, which means no class whatsoever. Hollywood is next.
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0: All right, job searchers. 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How about instead of getting a lame job, you get a 5-year apprenticeship where you will accumulate no debt and they will pay you to learn for 5 years. 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
0: Ray Romano still making insane sitcom money, and Michael Bay is heading back to explosions and military drama. All the details next in your Hollywood happenings. We have a forecast of intervals of sun and clouds. Breezy today. High 65. I'll take it. Very comfortable golf day. A wildfire in Southern California threatening homes belonging to Kris Jenner and Khloe Kardashian. We'll just rebuild. After flames spread quickly through Simi Valley, residents in the area were warned to get ready in case evacuations become necessary. Tonight marks the end of an era for late night TV. It's the final episode of The Late Show with Stephen Colbert. And not just for Colbert, it's the final episode of The Late Show altogether. CBS launched the show back in 93 with David Letterman. So that's more than 30 years of late night history wrapping up tonight. No word yet on the final guests, which feels very on brand for TV saying goodbye and still making everyone refresh the internet. Was Bruce Springsteen on last night? I thought he was going to be on tonight. Netflix is jumping back into the Michael Jackson conversation with a new three-part series called Michael Jackson, The Verdict, focusing on the 2005 trial and the media circus around it. In other Hollywood news, Ray Romano apparently still making around $18 million a year from Everybody Loves Raymond reruns, proving syndicated sitcom money basically its own superpower. Jessica Simpson getting roasted online after admitting she flew first class to Hawaii while her kids flew coach, although she says her mom paid for the tickets. So it's her mother's fault? She's blaming her mom? I don't know. Is that a big deal? If the kids are of age, if they were 6 or 7, it's a problem. If they're 15, 18, screw them. And Michael Bay directing a new movie based on a real-life 2026 military rescue mission involving two American pilots trapped in Iran. Okay, wait a second. Didn't that just happen? I wonder what it's called. Oh, I thought I had the name of that. Hey, producer Scott, was there a name for that movie? Because I think that was... where was it? Well, I don't know. Oh, Epic Fury. That's what it is. Thank you. Oh, and your keyword for the 8 o'clock hour. You missed it, didn't you? Odds, ODDS. 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

0: 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Chicagoland's classic alternative. McKay in the morning.
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We are giving away tickets to Mumford & Sons. The Prize Fighter Tour is June 11th. Friendly confines. What a show that's going to be. What a show. All you have to do is text this keyword to the River text line. Luck. You need a little luck to win, but the more keywords makes your luck a little better. L-U-C-K, 630-585-7529. Yeah, you still have 1, 2, 3, 4. You have 9 keywords left after this one. So get texting as we get Smashing Pumpkins on the radio here. The world.

Wake up. Wipe the sleep out. Pretend you like people. McKay in the Morning will help. Yeah. Kinda. Chicagoland's Classic Alternative. 95.9 The River.

0: Do you know if there's any Krispy Kremes around here? Anywhere? Anyone? Well, the class of 2026 graduates can snag a free 3-pack of original glazed donuts today at Krispy Kreme stores. 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Very nice. And by the way, as we go into Memorial Day this weekend, Money Talks News says ground beef crossed nearly $7 a pound for the first time in history. Steaks are now averaging $13.02 a pound, up 70% since January of 2020. And the cattle herds are small due to drought and high feed costs. So some people are making their hamburger meat go farther by adding lentils and beans. Lentils and beans, isn't that a song? I don't think so. We do have one coming up, though, damn it. It's Blink 182.
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If you're driving into work today, this hour is not the worst driving hour of the day. 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Between 3 and 4 p.m. That is according to crash data. 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I'm sitting in a room eating peaches. I don't care.

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0: You know Gordon Mays? He's coming up next at noon. He plays the 90s at noon, a full hour of that decade of nice little checkered shirts there and really grubby, gross hair. But not only that, he's going to be giving you Team Demolition Derby tickets, a family four-pack Saturday night at the Dirt Oval at Route 66 in Joliet. 250 years of America with Military Night. That's right. That's what they're celebrating. Chicago's six band's going to be playing with Dan Hampton. Oh, you know him. Gates open at 4, showtime 7. If you want to win, all you have to do is be listening to Gordon after 10 o'clock this morning. He will give you a text to win contest, like I'm doing with my prizes today. So check out Gordon, 90s at noon, Dirt Oval at 66, and more certified alternative classics next. Gwen Stefani's coming.
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0: seriously, am I done already? Thursday's done. Have a great day. I'm going to go check out the Hollywood Casino at 10 o'clock this morning. They have media day, so I'm going to find out what it looks like inside for everybody else. I'm excited about that. Gordon Mays up next. I'll see you tomorrow on a Feel Good Friday as we head into the Memorial Day weekend.
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Feels like the last real day to get like work done. Though it feels double to be off on Monday. Hopefully you're getting that opportunity to have the long weekend. We're going to be here regardless. We have something cool for you all weekend. Scott's going to share that with you tomorrow morning. Here on 95.9 Then the thing that you know about already, as we hit you over the head with it multiple times an hour, Wrigley Field hosting Mumford & Sons. June 11th. 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

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So don't forget the meat and cheese boards, the charcuterie picnic as well. We'll have those tickets all next week, but let's not start thinking about next week. We got the long weekend ahead if Costco is part of that. The food court now launched the Strawberry Shortcake Sundae, now available this weekend for $2.99. I love it. Half a gallon of gas.

0: 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The Rivers Community Calendar. 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

Ribbon Regulars getting the exclusive chance to Summer of 99 tickets, the summer of Freddie Prinze Jr. and Who Wants to Be a Millionaire and Stone Cold Steve Austin. 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If you are a Ribbon Regular, you're all set. 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

keep seeing all these videos from these house parties that All American Rejects are doing. You're like, how do I even get to go to that? You just sign up on their website. You go there, you do this little RSVP form, and then if they decide to do one anywhere near you, then they send you the invite. A million times worth it, I think. If you're up for an adventure, you got to have some adventure in your life. We can get you one a bit more structured at Wrigley. We'll text next.

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Mumford and Sons doing baseball stadiums. 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

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I mean, it's an immediate, like, $250, right? 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I'll tell you how next.

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If you showed up in a plain white t-shirt, like got there early to see them, they would let you in for free. Just ask my wife. She's got plenty of stories.

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What does that mean? We play the 80s. 90s. And 2000s. 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Chicagoland's classic alternative is 95.9 The River.

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1: Fuck boy. 95.9 River Chicago, it's Classic Alternative. It's Gordon. Tickets went on sale this morning for the Rats in the Cage Tour, United Center, October. Doing two sets, the Pumpkins are. One set spanning this record, celebrating 30 years. And then, like, a you know, the rest, like a hits set after that as well. Pumpkins on now. 90s at noon. Coming up, we'll kick it off with something from... The band's always had a big record, and then in the 90s, then you would come back out typically with, like, a heavier record, generally understood to be heavier. Pearl Jam did that after 10, though we're going to play, like, the least heavy one from it. But standby, it's coming.

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Nirvana, followed up Nevermind with a heavy record In Utero. Versus Pearl Jam, though Daughter definitely not part of that. Typically received as one of the heavier Pearl Jam records. It was just sort of the thing to do. Like, you got this big record everyone loved, and then let's show that we're also, you know, we rock too. So that's what we're doing. 90s at noon. We got all the flavors, including Stereo MCs. We'll get you Mumford & Sons tickets too.

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0: 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That's what we love about our lunch breaks together. Dave Matthews on the way. It's Gordon Mumford and Sons tickets all this week. We'll do it through tomorrow as well. Area is this hour's keyword. A-R-E-A. 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Mumford and Sons inside the friendly confines. 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
13: 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Chicagoland's classic alternative.

Just wanted to be famous. Wrote a song about it. Became famous because of it. And then I didn't like it. So Adam kind of quit and went and worked at a bar in L.A. And that's how he met Jennifer Aniston. And that is the 90s in a nutshell, everybody. With the 90s at noon. Blink on now. A Chicago band headed out with the Toadies. We'll get to come home and do laundry pretty soon into the tour next week. We'll get you those details next. I took

Mobile H's summer totally accounted for already, and they are on the summer tour, out with the Toadies. Huge. A couple weeks, a weekend by now. They'll be home next weekend. Probably a good time to do some laundry and stuff. Playing the Vic. We're going to have your tickets next week as well. More in the experience page right now. The concert calendar has that trusted ticket link. Well,

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We're just talking about how busy Local H is going to be this summer. We should probably talk about how busy all of us are going to be this summer. And it starts basically this weekend, the unofficial kickoff to summer, though. For all intents and purposes, the kids are out of school. Summer is happening. But next weekend, man, jam-packed Taste of Bolingbrook, the Beyond Beer and Bourbon Festival. 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One more chance at the Beer and Bourbon Festival tickets. 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

Bazzy, I think, is all you can account it to. Like, the new Mike D, his first new music in 15 years, doing a solo record this year. And the first song, called Switch Up, it's just, it's a little chaotic. I love it. I mean, it is so typically Mike D. You should stream it right now. We have it for you. 95.9theriver.com. Get your chance at Mumford & Sons tickets coming up. It's Gordon Hay.

You got to do a summer night at Wrigley. It's just kind of part of the recipe for a good summer. It doesn't have to be baseball either. Mumford & Sons, Prize Fighter Tour, June 11th. Let's get you in this hour's keyword. Crew, C-R-E-W. That is the word to text. Just the word crew. That's it. As in, assemble one other person as part of your crew. It's a pair of tickets. C-R-E-W, 630-585-7529. 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

Just as we'll see some vehicles pushed to their structural limits, let's see if this big, huge texting machine can take what we're going to throw at it. 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

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What does that mean? We play the 80s. '90s and 2000s. You get the idea. Chicagoland's classic alternative is 95.9 The River.

Still in the middle of our tech smash for demo derby tickets. The Dirty O, Dirt Oval, Route 66, this Saturday. It's going to be awesome. Dan Hampton's band's playing, which I keep talking about. I just like that we're going to be somewhere that Dan Hampton is also going to be. And cars are going to smash each other. The word is smash. You could text it every 60 seconds until 2 o'clock.

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Chili Peppers, 95.9 The River, Chicago. That's Classic Alternative. It's Gordon taking off, handing things off to Jim Ryan, coming for Joey. Joey's on like a trip of a lifetime right now. If you follow him on socials, it's like, oh, I want to be where Joey is. But the best we got going is the major downshift this weekend, right? Hopefully a long weekend for you. We were doing something cool. Scott's going to have details tomorrow morning, McKay in the morning, bright and early on an opportunity for you for the summer this weekend.

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All right, let's do this. One more day to go before we get a holiday weekend going. How are you? It's Jim Ryan for Joey. He's on vacation, hopefully sipping a cool drink somewhere. That's what I'd be doing. But what I am going to do is get you another keyword from Mumford & Sons at Wrigley June 11th. I'll do that in less than five on 95.9 The River.

All right, we know the date's June 11th. Wrigley Field is the place. It's going to be amazing to be there, not because you're going to a baseball game, because you're going to a rock concert with Mumford & Sons. The Prize Fighter Tour is coming. The more correct keywords, you know the deal. Here we go. Flash is the first one I have for you today. 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
4: All right, your forecast. Sun and clouds mix. Rest of the afternoon, mid-60s, the best we'll do. Tonight drops down to 51 with cloudy skies. All day tomorrow, we're going to have clouds, but it'll warm up to 78. Then it gets nice for the holiday weekend. Mix of sun and clouds. 71 on Saturday, 78 Sunday, 85 for Monday Memorial Day. Time to put on the swim trunks.
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right, this is interesting. 95.9 The River, Chicagoland's classic alternative. It's Jim. I heard McKay talking about this morning. Many people believe today, May 21st, is the real start of summer, even though the calendar says, not until June 21st. Most of us feel shortchanged with winter and all that. And actually, here in Illinois, we are among the 53% of Americans who plan to live our best life during the summer. But the most motivated to make the most out of all that time because, well, tells you all

has a Kmart price tag stuck to it. But we'll play it anyway. Chicagoland's classic alternative is 95.9 The River.

So you know what McKay has besides a damn fine attitude every morning? Is that too sarcastic? It's Jim for Joey. He has a chance all this week for you to get tickets to the Beyond Beer and Bourbon Fest happening Saturday, May 30th on the grounds of the new Hollywood Casino in Joliet, part of the Mix of 26 Fest. Tomorrow morning after 6, he will tell you how to win those from 95.9 The River.

Yeah, I did share a keyword. If you missed it, all right, I'll give it to you again. Don't want you to miss out on Mumford & Sons at Wrigley. I'm looking for the word flash, all right? 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
14: This is

Well, according to AAA, 39 million of us are going to hit the road for the holiday weekend. That's pretty good considering the gas prices, which Gas Buddy says are about $4.50 a gallon on a national average. I haven't seen it under $5 here anywhere for a couple of weeks. It's Jim for Joey. Back in the 80s, everybody wanted this guy's hair. Mike Score, Flock of Seagulls. Most would say, no, I don't want what he has now, a big bald head. I'm a

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It is Jim. Now, I know McKay does the five random facts every morning. I don't know if he's ever used this one, but I have to share because it is quite disturbing. 14% of people admit to using their own hair to floss their teeth. Oh, good thing lunch was a few hours ago. Now that you're thoroughly disgusted like me, how about we make things better with another keyword from Mumford & Sons tickets after Linkin Park?

All right, going to be a very special night in a few weeks. Talking June 11th. That's a Thursday. Clear the decks because Wrigley Field is where you want to be. Mumford & Sons and the Prize Fighter Tour is coming to the friendly confines, and we want to get you in. I'm looking for the word color. All right, that's the keyword this hour, color. 630-585-7529. That's 630-585-2579. 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
4: All right, Chicago sports. Well, we know about the Sox losing to the Mariners and the Cubs dropping another one yesterday. Both teams cannot lose today because they're off. Cubs will open up a series against the Astros at Wrigley starting tomorrow afternoon. White Sox move south to San Francisco to take on the Giants for the weekend. Chicago Sky, all about the girls in the WNBA, except they were playing at home last night against the Dallas Wings, and my cousin's daughter plays for the Wings, so, you know, got to go with family. But otherwise, I'm there for the Sky. And the Chicago Wolves, well, they're going to try and wrap things up with Grand Rapids tonight. 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

95.9 The River, Chicagoland's classic alternative, Jim for Joey. Trying to get Thursday's workday behind us. I'll tell you, when I first heard Social Distortion was doing a new studio album, I was pretty psyched. And it's out now. You can get your hands on it, Born to Kill. But then I heard they were doing a North American tour, but not coming anywhere near Chicagoland. And I'm like, who's responsible for this oversight? Anyway, if you want to go see them, you're going to have to make a flight or drive to either Detroit or Minneapolis. That's the closest spots they're going to be. But I love this one. Ball and Chain, 95.9 The River.

right, I want to clear something up for Anthony in Aurora, because you heard me yesterday talk about Domino's Pizza giving away $1 million worth of pizza if an American player gets a red card, which is basically ejected from the game during the upcoming World Cup, where you get two yellow cards. That means a red card and you're gone. He wanted to know, is that every time that could happen or just once? Well, you can enter once. That's it. You could only win one pizza. They plan to give away about 63,371 free medium two-topping pizzas, but you gotta be registered before the tournament. So you gotta go to Domino's Emergency Pizzas for Soccer website before June 10th and get registered if you wanna possibly win.

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You are going to want this forecast because it gets better as we go along. Jim for Joyce. Clouds tonight, low down to 51. Cloudy skies tomorrow, 78. The weekend, mix of sun and clouds, Saturday, Sunday, Monday, 71. Saturday, 78. Sunday, and hello, 85. Monday, Memorial Day. Yes, like that. If you missed the keyword earlier, I'm looking for the word color, C-O-L-O-R. Text it 630-585-7529 if you want to go see Mumford & Sons at Wrigley.

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I mentioned yesterday, and worth repeating, since the band really originated here in Chicago, and most members, including Billy Corgan, Elk Grove Village, shout out, are from the Chicagoland area. They're going to do the 30th anniversary of Melancholy and the Infinite Sadness with a show at the United Center come October on the 14th. I'm thinking maybe they'll add another one too, since it's a hometown show, although that's not definite. We'll just hold out hope that it happens. It's Jim for Joey with U2 on Chicagoland's Classic Alternative, 95.9 The River.

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95.9 The River, Chicagoland's classic alternative, Jim for Joey. A couple of months ago, I ran into Johnny Resnick of the Goo Goo Dolls. We've been friends a long time, and I said, oh, it's so cool that this song, Iris, has gone viral. And he goes, yeah, it would have been better, though, if I hadn't sold the catalog a few years ago. But he does admit sites like TikTok helping to bring new fans to the fold is a very cool thing.

All right, Mumford and Sons. Oh, I love this keyword I'm going to give you. It's Jim for Joey. They are going to play Wrigley Field on June 11th. The Prize Fighter Tour is coming. And yes, it's going to be a heck of a vibe inside the venue. So there you go. Vibe is the word I'm looking for. V-I-B-E. If you'd like to score tickets to be at Wrigley on June 11th, clear your schedule and get me that keyword. The more correct keywords, the better chance you have of winning. 630-585-7529. 630-585-7529. 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
3: Well, neither baseball team's going to lose tonight. And in the Cubs' case, that's a good thing. It has gotten ugly over the last couple of weeks. They will start a series with Houston at Wrigley tomorrow afternoon. White Sox are headed down to San Francisco to take on the Giants for a weekend series. How about the Wolves? We could use a win tonight. Game 4, dropping the puck around 7 o'clock at the Allstate. They lead the series 2-1 over Grand Rapids. Can wrap it up tonight.
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Jim Ryan for Joey. So scientists made an interesting discovery. They say that eating grapes can change how your skin behaves at the genetic level, giving you a greater protection against UV exposure. That's pretty cool. They also said drinking fermented grapes just changes how you behave.

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95.9 The River, it's Jim for Joey. So Naperville police have announced they're doing a click it or ticket campaign for Memorial Day weekend. Keep that in mind if you're going to be anywhere near Naperville, maybe for the Memorial Day parade downtown on Monday. It's just a good reminder. Put the seatbelt on, all right? Strap yourself in.

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Well, you can always call me. That's not a problem. But right now I need you to text me if you haven't yet sent in the keyword for this hour. Mumford & Sons, Wrigley Field on the 11th of June. We're looking for the word VIBE, V-I-B-E, 630-585-7529.

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95 Nine the River, Chicagoland's classic alternative, Jim for Joey. Starting off the drive at 5 with something loud, because, well, that's what the moment calls for. Cut.

All right, let's get you another keyword, shall we? It's Jim for Joey. If you'd like to be at Mumford & Sons, June 11th, who doesn't want to go to this? Inside the friendly confines of Wrigley on the north side. Claim is the word I'm looking for. Claim, C-L-A-I-M. 630-585-7529. 630-585-7529. 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
5: All right, we've been dealing with quite a few cloudy skies, and they're not going away yet. But they'll stick around tonight. Low of 51. Cloudy tomorrow, 78. Then it gets nice for the holiday weekend, just in time, all right? Saturday, Sunday, Monday, sunshine mixed with clouds and getting warmer every day. 71 Saturday, 78 Sunday, 85 lovely degrees on Monday for Memorial Day. Can't beat that.
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That's for Kevin, who just got out of work in Joliet. Thanks for joining the 5 o'clock ride. 630-585-7529. It's Jim for Joey. Alanis, by the way, is going to perform in Toronto before their opening World Cup game against Bosnia. I think that is set for June 12th. Tim's got us on in Oswego. Wanted to hear live. Lightning crashes. 95.9 The River. Lightning.

That song made me want to go visit Beverly Hills. Then I did, and I wasn't as impressed as I thought I would be, but maybe it's just me. Wouldn't be the first time. It's Jim for Joey, 95.9 The River, Chicagoland's classic alternative. How about a feel-good story from a woman in England named Elise? She's crocheted 100 handmade blankets for newborn babies. She does it out of the kindness of her own heart, but also to thank the hospital for a surgery a few years ago that preserved some of her eyesight in her left eye, allowing her to continue. Each blanket is a 2-foot square, and it takes her 3 days to make. That is very cool.

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How cool is it that Duran Duran's headlining some festivals around the world this summer? 95.9 The River, it is Jim. How about you headlining Wrigley Field? Yes. The keyword I'm looking for this hour is claim. If you'd like to be there June 11th, the more correct keywords, the better to win. Mumford & Sons coming to the friendly confines. Here's the number, 630-585-7529. 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

So Creed, just one of the many cool artists coming to the Credit Union One Amphitheater in Tinley Park for the Summer of 99 and Beyond Festival, happening July 18th and 19th, along with Limp Bizkit, Bush, Puddle of Mud, The Verve Pipe, there's many more. 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

All right, here's what I'm hoping. It's Jim for Joey, by the way, 95.9 The River. Next year, the nominating committee and everybody else realizes what a big a mistake it was not to get NXS into the Rock and Roll Hall of Fame this year. They so deserve to be in there, just like this band is in. They went in 2020.

All right, you need this. It's the last one I have for you today. But that's okay. We got 13 more tomorrow. It's Jim for Joey, a chance to go to Wrigley. You want to be there June 11th. It's a Thursday. Have you checked your calendar? I'll keep talking. You check the calendar. Win is the keyword I need right now. W-I-N. If you'd like to be at Wrigley for that Mumford & Sons show, the Prizefighter Tour coming to the friendly confines, text it 630-585-7529. The word win, W-I-N, 630-585-7529. As I got Young the Giant in your ears now. Stop.

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3: You want an added bonus to the fact it's Thursday and almost the weekend? Both our baseball teams can't lose today because they ain't playing. Cubs desperately need to get back on the winning side of things, dropping out of first place after a rough couple of weeks. They'll start a series with the Houston Astros tomorrow afternoon at Wrigley. White Sox move on from Seattle to San Francisco to start a weekend series with the Giants. Now, we do got playoff hockey tonight here in town. The Wolves going for a series victory over Grand Rapids. They're up 2-1, game 4. Dropping the puck in less than an hour at 7 over at the Allstate.
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1: You know, it's crazy how much the Red Hot Chili Peppers drummer Chad Smith looks like Will Ferrell. 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

So U2 planning a new album for 2026. Not sure when it's going to be out, but there is a new song already called Street of Dreams. 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It's Jim for Joey, Chicagoland's classic alternative, 95.9 The River.

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